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May Bailey's Place has Jerry Duggar's Acoustic Blues Duo at 8:30. The Peacock Room at the Kennett Hotel Fondo has Dilla Birds, Robin Barnes, and Pat Casey at 8. 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The Spotted Cat has Miss Sophie Lee at 6, Jumbo Shrimp at 10. Tropical Isle Bourbon has Mark Barrett in the First Calls at 5. True South features Patrick Cooper and Mark Carroll at 6. And Vaughn's Lounge hosts Corey Henry and the Treme Funktet at 10:30. 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

I probably don't even need to tell you who that was, but that was The Temptations with Papa Was a Rolling Stone, their single version. It came from 20th Century Masters, the Millennium Collection, Best of the Temptations, Volume 2, the 70s, 80s, 90s. Before that, we had a real taste of the 90s from No Ordinary Love. That was Sade from her Love Deluxe album. It is 18 past the hour. You are tuned into WWOZ 90.7 FM New Orleans, broadcasting live from the Top of Jack's Brewery, overlooking that mighty Mississippi River from the Hellas Foundation studio, and giving you a good taste of rhythm and blues from all corners of the last century. Next up, this one actually goes out to my mom. She really, really loved these guys all the time. This is End of the Road from Boys to Men.

You know, every now and then, I think you might like to hear something from us.

0: feels rough. 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
1: Proud Mary.
0: It's the way we
1: keep
0: do.
1: On burning.
0: Proud Mary.

That was the perfect song because I'm watching a couple of boats floating on the river right now. That was Proud Mary from Tina Turner and her album, What's Love Got to Do With It. Before that, we had End of the Road from Boys to Men, and that came from the Best of Boys to Men, 20th Century Masters, the Millennium Collection. We are half past the hour. This is WWZ FM New Orleans. Next up, we have Diana Ross coming out.

The man himself, Mr. Al Green, with Love and Happiness from I'm Still in Love with You. Before that, we had Cheryl Lynn with Got to Be Real from her Cheryl Lynn album, The Expanded Edition. We started that set off with I'm Coming Out from Diana Ross and her Diana album. About three quarters through the hour, we've got Miss Karen here in the house and saying how much she's enjoying the show and wishes she had some roller skates because she could use them right now, and I hope you're feeling that same energy. I'm just glad I'm not the only one enjoying it. Got a little bit more music to go right here on WWOZ FM New Orleans, starting with Billie Jean.

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That was Midnight Train to Georgia from Gladys Knight and the Pips from their album Imagination, and that was the expanded edition. Before that, Let's Get It On, that was Marvin Gaye, the title track to that album. That one goes out to the coolest kitty in the Crescent City. And we started out all off with Billie Jean from Michael Jackson's Thriller album. Got to have a good time. Miss Karen and I were dancing here at the studio for a little bit to the music, and that's when you know everything is good. So I hope you're having at least as good a time. We are 2 past the hour right here on WWOZ FM New Orleans, broadcasting live from the Top of Jack's Brewery, overlooking that mighty Mississippi River and watching these ships go by.

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1: Yeah, I can definitely assure you one of the greatest treats that you will have at the gala is meeting Rare. He's usually hanging out with his wife when she's not at the auction, and just great time, great couple, fantastic food, people, just you name it, you're going to have a very lovely day. It is about 13 past the hour. You are tuned into WWOZ FM New Orleans. And speaking of lovely day, that's going to be coming up shortly. But we were just listening to Mr. Bill Withers with Lean On Me from Still Bill. We started that set off with Can't Get Enough of Your Love, Babe from the one and only Barry White. And that album was Can't Get Enough. But like I said, we're going to move right on to a lovely day.

That's what I'm saying.

That man needs no introduction whatsoever. The one and only Mr. Stevie Wonder. That was Superstition, the single version, if you were wondering, from the Definitive Collection. Before that, Got to Give It Up, Part 1. That was Marvin Gaye from Marvin Gaye and A Distant Lover. Started that off with Easy from the Commodores, their self-titled album. And we started that set off with Lovely Day from Mr. Bill Withers and his album Menagerie. We are half past the hour and half past the show. Thank you for sticking around with me, your third cousin twice removed, Dwayne. Promise next week you should have your first cousin, Dimitri, right back here on the Third Coast to give you the show that you're used to. I got to say, give a big shout out to Miss Karen. It was great seeing you. It was a ton of fun singing, dancing, and just enjoying that sunset with you. We were having a fantastic time. I hope you're having a safe drive home now. And next time we're going to have to bring the roller skates because that's all we were missing from tonight. Yeah, let's see. Let's keep it going. We've got right here on WWOZ FM New Orleans. This one goes out to Miss Karen. This is Lady Marmalade. This should get you over that bridge.

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0: kiss.
1: All right, that was Prince with Kiss from Parade, music from the motion picture Under the Cherry Moon. Before that, Never Too Much from Luther Vandross. That was the title track to that album. What's Going On? We're on a theme. That's another title track to the album from Marvin Gaye. We started that set off with Lady Marmalade. That was Patti LaBelle from The Best of Patti LaBelle. That one had gone out to Miss Karen, who was making her way home, and she let me know she is home safely. So I'm glad you made it. Thank you for so much fun back here at the studio. I really appreciate it, and just always making the world a better place. Let's see. We've got about 14 minutes to the hour, so we're going to keep the music going right here on WWOZ FM New Orleans, starting with Higher Ground.

0: That was Sister Sledge with We Are Family. That was the 1995 remaster. That's the title track to that album. Before that, we had Best of My Love from The Emotions and their album Rejoice. And the one and only Stevie Wonder with Higher Grounds, and that came from his Inner Visions album. It is almost the top of the hour right here on WWOZ FM New Orleans. We're broadcasting live from the top of Jack's Brewery, overlooking that mighty Mississippi River from the Hellas Foundation studio and keeping the music coming to you. Just got word from your cousin Dimitri, who is apparently pulling out the family tree. He points out that twice removed by marriage on the side of the family we still talk to. And as long as I'm on that right side of history, I am very happy. But we're about to hit the top of that odd hour. And in case you're getting tired of moving in place or just wherever you are and you're just looking for that next great place to head out to and dance the night away, we're going to give you that live wire so you can see what's going on all over town for that live local music.
1: 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Dos Jefes features the Mark Coleman Band at 8:30. Fritzl's Jazz Club hosts John Savadra Band at 5, Fritzl's All-Star Band with Caleb Nelson at 8. 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Maison Bourbon Jazz Club presents Danny Rubio and the Catahoula Music Company featuring Jack Pritchett at 8. 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May Bailey's Place has Jerry Duggar's Acoustic Blues Duo at 8:30. The Peacock Room at the Kennett Hotel Fondo has De Lovebirds, Robin Barnes, and Pat Casey at 8. 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The Spotted Cat has Miss Sophie Lee at 6, Jumbo Shrimp at 10. Trockwell Isle Bourbon has Mark Barrett and the First Calls at 5. True South features Patrick Cooper and Mark Carroll at 6. And Vaughn's Lounge hosts Corey Henry and the Treme Funktet at 10:30. 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And while you're there, don't forget to grab your tickets for our annual Groove Gala at Dickie Brennan's Tableau on September 10th, an indoor festival and WWOZ fundraiser featuring performances by Irma Thomas, John Boutte, the New Orleans Jazz Vipers, and more. 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

All right. That was I Heard It Through the Grapevine from Marvin Gaye from his album In the Groove. Before that, Let's Stay Together, the title track to Al Green's album. Try a Little Tenderness from Otis Redding from the complete and unbelievable The Otis Redding Dictionary of Soul. And we started that set off with Respect Yourself from the Staple Sisters. I'm sorry, the Staple Singers. And that's from the very best of the Staple Singers. About a quarter past the hour, a little less than an hour to go before Jennifer Brady comes in and treats you to that wonderful music to take you through the night. I do have to thank Big Tim and Alexa for calling in and saying how much they were enjoying the show. Big Tim, thank you for hanging around. I know you thought it was a weird start at the beginning of the show, but I'm glad you've come over and are enjoying the rest of it. We're going to keep it going for the next 43-ish minutes. And then Jen will take over. So we're going to go with a pretty timeless song that you can listen to anytime. And unfortunately, it's still pretty accurate. This is A Change Is Gonna Come.

That was Otis Redding with Stand By Me from Pain In My Heart. Before that, Reach Out, I'll Be There from the Four Tops in their Reach Out album. At Last, the title track to that album from Etta James. We started that set off with A Change Is Gonna Come from Sam Cooke and his album Ain't That Good News. We are half past the hour right here on WWOZ FM New Orleans. A little bit of time to go before your blues mistress comes in, but I'll keep it going up until then, starting with I've Got a Woman.

both day and night. Never grumbles or fusses, always treats me right. Never running in the streets and leaving me alone. She knows a woman's place,

All right. Mr. James Brown and the Famous Flames with I Got You, I Feel Good, the title track to that album. Before that, Something's Got a Hold on Me from Miss Etta James, and that was from The Sweetest Peaches, The Chess Years, Part 1. It takes place from 1940 to 1966. For Once in My Life, the title track to the album from Stevie Wonder. Rescue Me from Fontella Bass, the new look. And we started that whole set off with I've Got a Woman from Ray Charles, and that comes from Ray Charles, a.k.a. Hallelujah, I Love Her So. Got about a quarter to go till the next hour. I want to say thanks so much for tuning in. Thanks for all the calls, all the well wishes. Really appreciate it. Got to give a shout out to Margaret. I'm sorry the kids were out of town and couldn't come in for dinner, but I am glad that I had you sit down and turn on the show and enjoy it. So I look forward to you guys tuning in the future. I'm about to make my way out the door for Jennifer, so I hope you have a great night, a fantastic evening, good rest of your week, because, people, it is almost Friday. And, yeah, that's about it. So I can get in probably about 5 more songs, and, yeah, have a good one. Make sure to take care of yourself and each other. Going out, this is Move On Up. If you're wondering about the version, it's the single edit from Mr. Curtis Mayfield, and the album is The Makings of a Curtis Mayfield Collection. Hope you enjoy.

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Thank you so much to Dwayne for sitting in for your cousin Dimitri. What a wonderful show. Love ending with some Stevie Wonder. It's time for your kitchen sink. I'm your host, Jennifer Brady. It's 9:59.

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It is 10:16. We just listened to Black Murda with Prophet. Betty Davis before that with Don't Call Her No Tramp. The Stovall Sisters with Hang On In There from What Is It. We listened to Junior Parker with Love Ain't Nothing But a Business Going On, and that's the title track from that. Jimmy Cliff with his take on Rancid's Ruby Soho. And yeah, this is your kitchen sink, your Thursday kitchen sink. Thank you so much for listening.

You know, I would be untrue. And you know, it seems to me that I would be a liar if I were to come up to you and say, girl, we couldn't get much higher.

Hold on. Last night I had a DC audience, all right? I'm trying to see DC up in this hill.

You gotta sing with your soul. You gotta play with your soul. Everybody, please. This band, group of individuals, and we come together as friends. What an amazing thing. We enjoy what we do. This band is called Fatback Taffy. Any of y'all know about Fatback? Sunday morning, my mom done made some Fatback and some grits and some cheese eggs and some biscuits. And you're full all day.

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It's 11 o'clock. This is your kitchen sink. I'm your host, Jennifer Brady. We were just listening to The Meters with Find Yourself. Before that, Tasha De La Roca with Cruelty Attached. And also when she performed here on The Kitchen Sink in 2024. Probably time to have her back on. AJ Haynes as well. That was live on this show. But, you know, summer in New Orleans, man, got to see where everybody's playing. This is when our listeners who are everywhere else, y'all need to look up all these people we're playing who are normally in New Orleans, because oftentimes they are traveling and playing all over. Before that, we listened to Jill Scott with It's Love. That was live. Also, You Don't Know, we listened to a brand new song from Alabama Shakes with I Feel Hope Coming. Man, I saw Alabama Shakes at the Jazz and Heritage Festival, and it was a fantastic performance. Highly recommend catching Brittany Howard in person. We listened to Ernie Vincent Black, Al Green with his take on Light My Fire. I think we're all caught up. But yeah, I'm here for another hour before DJ Bus Stop comes in here. Let's get back to the music.

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It's like I'm gonna move, y'all. 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
1: Here's another song from the show that

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1: And darling, why don't you let me go?
0: Yeah, you're right.
1: All right.
0: Now look at here. A couple more things I want to say.
1: Come on, Snooks.
0: What about a hand?
1: What about a hand?
0: My brother.
1: Oh.
0: Snooks.
1: All right there, Snooks.
0: Eglin.
1: Yeah, you're right.
0: Snooks Eglin, y'all.

0: Let me love you
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0: 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All right. I want everybody to give John Adams a big hand of applause.
2: And don't you go nowhere,
0: boy. Edinburgh, where you at? Sometime, we gonna pay a tribute. All right, baby. We gonna pay a tribute. We gonna pay a tribute to the late, great Professor Long Al. Yeah. This was him. We just coming behind him. But we gonna pay a tribute to him. We gonna do one of his numbers. We gonna do one of his numbers. After John Adams get through with his, we gonna do Going to New Orleans as a tribute to the late great Professor Long Al. Alright?
2: Yeah.
3: City, he said.

0: There you, Junior Kimbrough, son. We got one more song. We're off this thing.
1: All right, you are listening to WWOZ 90.7 FM in New Orleans. Thank you, Jennifer Brady, for another amazing Thursday kitchen sink, okra and all. That was David Kimbrough's version of the Junior Kimbrough song, Meet Me in the City. And now it's time. You've made it to midnight. I'm DJ Bus Stop. I'm here with you all the way from midnight till 2 a.m. So don't go anywhere.

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I'm DJ Busstop. Let me catch y'all up. Heard from some of the New Orleans heavy hitters to start us out. We heard from the Meters with 9 to 5 from 1969 album Look at Pie Pie. Then we heard from Erman Thomas off the album Wish Someone Would Care from 1964, Straight from the Heart. Then we heard from Earl King with his tune Mama and Papa from 1961. And then we listened to a couple of Parliament tracks off of the album Clones of Dr. Frankenstein, because that came out almost exactly 50 years ago, released on July 20th, 1976. That's a fun album. We heard Do That Stuff, and we heard Everything is on the One. And then we heard from Dirty Dozen Brass Band. That was Blackbird's Special. Feels like there was some parallel horn lines playing around between Everything is on the One and Blackbird's Special. Oh, and I was also just reading that Fred Wesley arranged the horn lines on that Parliament album, which is why it's even more funky. Okay, we've got some important work to do. There was a tropical storm that came through this area. Tropical Storm Bertha. It's a great name. So I looked for some Bertha tunes. So let's listen to some Bertha songs right here on WWOZ 90.7 FM in New Orleans. You're in the right spot. Keep it locked in right here.

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We heard from Bertha Tolbert. The song was Rain in Lover's Lane. We heard from Earl Hooker. That was an instrumental tune called Bertha from 1964. Then we heard from Bertha Tillman singing with J.J. Jackson and the Jackals and backing her up with the song Oh My Angel from 1962. Shout out to the caller who chimed in about that one, Drive Safe. Then we heard from Bertha Chippy Hill with the song Do Dirty Blues. And we just heard from Bertha Henderson with her tune That Lonesome Rave from 1928. I'm DJ Bus Stop. I'm here with you all the way till 2 a.m. Right now it is 12:44 in the morning, and we've got some more Bertha songs, either songs titled Bertha or songs by a Bertha. Shout out to Tropical Storm Bertha. Thank you for moving safely through this region, and I hope you move safely throughout the rest of the rest of the country. Stay tuned right here, WWOZ 90.7 FM New Orleans.

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It is 1 o'clock in the morning. I am DJ Busstop, broadcasting to you live from right here, the banks of the Mississippi, in the best city in the world, New Orleans, Louisiana. If you're in this area, you probably got your FM dial locked in at 90.7, but don't forget, you can always catch us anywhere there's internet at wwoz.org. We've been listening to some Bertha tunes in honor of Tropical Storm Bertha, who passed us right on by. Let me tell y'all a little about it. We heard from The Persuasion with their take on the Grateful Dead tune Bertha. That's an a cappella group originally formed in 1962 in New York, and then eventually recorded an album called Might As Well. The Persuasion Sings Grateful Dead. So that was their version of Bertha. Then we heard from Bertha Tillman again. That was the tune Love and Time. Then we heard from, you might have recognized that cornet player on that tune called Bertha. Sorry, the tune is called Pleading for the Blues. That was Louis Armstrong playing the cornet along with Bertha Chippy Hill. Then we heard Yellow Bee by the artist Bertha Lee from back in 1934. You can actually hear in the background, we've got Charlie Patton also on that track, helping her out with that tune. And then we went right back to Bertha Chippy Hill with the song Some Cold and Rainy Day. Tropical Storm Bertha didn't give us a whole lot of cold or rain. sad, and we're grateful for it. All right, that's enough of that. 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I got about an hour left with you. So just because we're done with Bertha's songs doesn't mean we're done with fun here. So stay tuned. 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

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This is your Midnight Music Thursday night into Friday morning, and I'm DJ Bus Stop sitting in with you. Let me catch y'all up. What we just heard. We heard from Fred Wesley and the Horny Horns. This song is A Blow For Me, A Toot To You, off the album of the same name from 1974. Then we heard from Miles Davis off the album Get Up With It, released in 1974. That was a tune, Honky Tonk, which was actually recorded in 1970. I believe that has Herbie Hancock on that also. Miles Davis playing around with rock, funk, electronica, jazz, so many things all in that one album. Then we heard from Eddie Bo with his song You're the Only One. And then we heard from The Meters off the album New Direction from 1977. Also, that was Stop That Train. And we just heard from Dolly and the Fashions with the tune The Right One from 1965. We got about 30 minutes left over here, so let's get right back to it. Stay locked in. 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

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This is DJ Bus Stop rolling out in just a few minutes, running out of 2 a.m. But first, let me tell y'all what we heard just now. We heard from Herbie Hancock off the album Man Child from 1975. That was Hang Up Your Hang Ups. It's got Wayne Shorter on saxophone on that album, and also Stevie Wonder playing the harmonica as one of the personnel on that album. Then we heard from Panamanian American artist Mandrill with the tune Fence Walk, followed by John Cleary with the song A Smile in a While off the album Pin Your Spin. We heard from Walter Washington and the Soul Powers with the song Pony Express Part 1 and 2. That was off this album called The Funky Sides of James Black, who is a drummer from right here in New Orleans. So James Black drumming on that tune. Then we heard from Cold Blood is the name of the artist. Valdez in the Country is the name of the tune. And I played it because it's what Rebirth is working with, some of that source material that they then worked into the tune we just heard, which is Feel Like Funkin' It Up. That was Rebirth Brass Band. Thank you so much for tuning in with me. I'll be making my way out of here in just a few minutes. But don't forget, stay locked in right here. 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Gonna leave you, as I like to do, with a little bit of James Booker.

0: is from New Orleans. 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

song for you. So I thank you, Lord. 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I praise your holy name, Lord. Thank you this morning. 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

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And you can even meet some of your favorite WWOZ show hosts. 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
1: Now, ladies and gentlemen, we'd like you to welcome to the Van Zandt, a fantastic band led by the world's greatest drummer. Ladies and gentlemen, Buddy Rich and his orchestra.

And welcome to the show this morning, right here on 90.7 WWOZ FM, WWOZ.org on the internet, and back to live programming. There's not a better opening song than Dancing Men, right there from Buddy Rich. It just bleeds opening. I don't think you could even in this live set, you couldn't play that in the middle or, you know, after. At the end or the on, I mean, it's just an opening.

Couple good things going on around town here in New Orleans. The X Games are this weekend. I think this is the first time they've hosted them here. And it's the first time that they're going to crown some kind of winner. Now, I don't follow the X Games too much, but it seems pretty radical. Maybe it's a Gen X started thing, but more leads more into the Gen Z, millennial. Cool stuff for the younger generation and not your traditional Olympic kind of sport, but hip kind of things like skateboarding and freestyle biking. I don't know how you crown a winner with this. Maybe who can do the best MIG twist. Wasn't that a half pipe move back in the day with Tony Hawk when it comes to skateboarding? And it's all judge oriented. You know, in other words, it's not like we are running a race and the person that gets past the finish line first wins. It's all opinionated. I'd like to go to it. I don't have any plans right now, but maybe I could fire up my boys to go there. I'm sure it's an arm and a leg to get in place. That's what you got to do in life today. Satchmo Fest coming up. It's not this weekend, but next weekend. Unfortunately, I'm going to have to miss that. And I just think every time I think of the Satchmo Fest, unfortunately, I do think about heat. But there is relief when you come down here for Satchmo Fest because it's an indoor/outdoor fest. Half of it's indoor, half of it's outdoor. And actually, I think a lot of the good stuff is on the indoor part. And, you know, with all the lectures and just the history for the serious, serious Louis Armstrong fans and goers. It's one of those summer festivals that just kind of out there on its own. Not really part of festival season, and it's not quite the fall yet. And it just exists there, but it's been around for a good 25 years or so. Been going all the time, but it won't be there this year. A lot of Mardi Gras changes coming around with the city making rules tighter, fines more difficult, and consequences. Consequences we all have to deal with. Earlier starting times, items you can bring on the parade route, grills, ladders, furniture. Furniture is a big thing. You cannot bring that extra sofa and go put it on St. Charles Avenue and love seat and recliner and park it there for the entire Mardi Gras weekend for your spot. They won't allow it. And somehow some of these violations, like for the ladders, which I can agree with some of that. I get sick of the ladders. Everybody putting their ladders in front, blocking view so they can personally get up to a higher level. Criminal, not misdemeanor charges. Now really? We don't have enough enough with the justice system to start calling criminals for people who bring the wrong size ladder out to the parade. Got other things to worry about for that. There's room for other criminals that are doing far way worse things. But I do agree with the fines of some way. But all the fines are going up. The city needs money. We all know that. Mayor's fighting with the governor right now. Governor's making remarks about New Orleans. It's a mess out there, but at least you hope it's for the best, for the better. And we're trying to bring this city back together since the last administration that just left it in a mess. Anything thrown from the float must be pre-approved. I'm gonna have to see how that one works out. And I hope I don't have to buy my parades exclusively, even though I do buy them, but exclusively buy my own parades throws and be limited to that. But I know there's rules on what you can throw. You can't throw that old TV you've been wanting to give away, or an M16 rifle, or anything like that. So, anyway, tighten it up. Watch out. Mardi Gras will be here probably about 6 months.

You got a ways to go. Nobody's thinking of Mardi Gras in this heat right now. The heat is supposed to be dramatically awful this week. I'm here in Louisiana. Actual temperatures going above 100 degrees, which I know if you're listening from Arizona or parts of California, that's normal, but it's going to be hot. And we're used to the heat here. We're accustomed to it. But this is the dog days of summer, as they say. I didn't mention this the last week or so, but Ricky Castrillo, a staple in the music scene over the years, even though in my mind he kind of disappeared post-Katrina, and I finally figured out that after Katrina he moved up to Birmingham, Alabama, but he passed away over on July 4th. I should have mentioned that last week. I apologize. But there is a celebration of life this week at Southport Hall. Ricky was the voice of the introduction at Tipitina's for over 25 years. And me and my friends, when we first started somehow making our way into Tipitina's as young teenagers, I won't say what age, we always were intrigued by this character with the most New Orleans yatty accent, even more than mine, that would introduce each band religiously. And some artists would even open up the microphone, and when they did a live recording at Tipitina's, they would make sure he's on the record, like Andrews Osborne and his live at Tipitina's record. And you hear Ricky come on the mic with Andrews Osborne. Little Andrews Osborne tonight for you. Anyway, it was a unique character and a unique personality here in New Orleans. And he passed away. I just, you know, the celebration of life I mentioned is at Southport Hall, but why not Tips? Why are we not doing that at Tips? I don't get that. Seems like that would be the ceremonial place. Since the majority of the history of Tips is tied to him. The new music. Let's get back to the music here. New music from Larry Goldeens and Bill Stewart, Rhombus. That's a pretty good record. I want to listen to that a little bit later on. Mike Clark has another new album at the age of 80, 81, maybe even older than that. Still playing those drums. And a number of other new releases and other good contemporary jazz as we move on into the program to the 9 o'clock hour. Anyway, I'm Dave Dotrieve. This is the morning set. We go on to the classic fusion set as we normally do at this point in the program. I did some record shopping this week, again. And I bought a record from Lanyap Records up in, in Lafayette, right in downtown Lafayette. Really cool record store. I must recommend if you're in that area. And on a Saturday, it was extremely lively with tons of people in it, and it just gave me a good feeling that I have to step around people to look at records in a bin, that people are out there enjoying music, even physical copies, and enjoying the experience of records. Anyway, I picked up a Brand X record. And this one was one of the last ones from, I think, 1980. Phil Collins still was playing on this one and select songs. Mike Clark, too. And speaking of which, we just talked about, they kind of took a little bit of a pop approach. Was trying to get hits. This was Genesis was really blowing up right about this time. And this was his side band or one of his side projects, among many others. John Goodsall, who else? Peter Robinson. Some of these names you may recognize. Percy Jones. Anyway, English Fusion. And we're going to play a track from that right next. And then right after that, we're going to follow it with the great Al Demioli from Return to Forever fame and just guitar virtuoso all together. That's what we have in store. Keep it tuned. 90.7 WWOZ live on the air from the top of the Jack's Prairie, overlooking the beautiful Mississippi River Bridge at this Hellas Foundation Studios. Music from Brand X.

That is back from 1968. Music from Charles Oliver and his All-Stars Paper Man right here on 90.7 WWOZ FM New Orleans, WWZ.org. On the internet with Herbie Hancock, Ron Carter, and a number of other greats backing him up on that. Conrad Hurd before that with Gojira, Latin side of Chick Corea, new release from him last week or the week before. And then Mike Stern from his Echoes and other songs. We had a classic fusion set right before that. This is 90.7 WWOZ, 649 here in New Orleans, looking over the riverfront. Your current weather in the New Orleans area for this weekend, 80 degrees currently. Got about 39% chance of shower storms in the afternoon. Today, as we go into Saturday and Sunday, it's about 7% and 6%, respectively. High of 92, 93, but I'm hearing next week, Tuesday and Wednesday, we only get up to about a high of 94, but other parts of Louisiana getting past the hundreds. It's at the peak of this summer. It's hot. So be careful out there. And don't overdo yourself. Just stay in the air conditioning and be lazy. What can I say? You know. We go to music right now from Jonathan Batiste. Love all his classical playing. It's a little bit of a stretch from our normal contemporary jazz. But his album that's out right now, Black Mozart, and he's got a number of other tributes to Thelonious Monk coming out later on in August. He's got all kinds of things going on, as always. But I love his playing, love his music. This is Facile Batiste. Let's take a listen.

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1: This is the WWOZ Livewire, your calendar of live music events for Friday, July 24th. Here are the shows for today. 21st Amendment has the Funky Souls at 8 p.m. The Always Lounge has the New Orleans High Society Hour with live jazz and burlesque featuring Miss Angie Z at 8 p.m. Bio Bar at the Punch Train hosts Oh Yeah featuring Peter Harris, Ed Perkins, Wes Warm Daddy Anderson, and more at 8 and 10. BJ's Lounge features Louis Michaud and Layla McCalla at 9 p.m. Blue Nile presents Kermit Ruffins and the Barbecue Swingers at 10 p.m. BMC welcomes Mother Ruckus at 6 and Big Mike and the R&B Kings at 9 p.m. Bourbon O'Bar at the Bourbon Orleans Hotel has Kid Merv and All That Jazz at 8. The Broadside has Cedric Burnside and Gary Burnside at 8 p.m. Hoofa's features Ariella and Nicholas at 8. Cafe Negril hosts the Dana Abbott Band at 6:30 and Higher Heights at 10. Candlelight Lounge presents the Big Six Brass Band at 9 p.m. Carousel Bar and Lounge at the Hotel Monteleone welcomes the Nio Jones Experience at 9 p.m. Davenport Lounge at the Ritz-Carlton has Jeremy Davenport at 8. Dos Jefes has Sun Pie and the Louisiana Sunspots at 9 p.m. Double Dealer at the Orpheum Theater features Genevieve Cook and the Winding Boys at 9:30. Fritzl's Jazz Club hosts the Lang Woodis Band at 6 and Fritzl's All-Star Band with Kevin Ray Clark at 9. Gasa Gasa presents the band Melrose, Neutral Snap, Donate Your Friends, and more starting at 9:30. Good Measure at the Barnett welcomes Barry Cherry at 9 p.m. Harry Irish Pub has Patrick Cooper at 9. Le Bonton Roulet has Aren't We at 11. Loyola University, Louis J. Roussel Performance Hall hosts the New Orleans International Piano Competition at 7. Mahogany Jazz Hall presents the New Orleans Catahoulas at 7, and the Mahogany Hall Jazz Band featuring Mike Fulton at 9:30. The Maison welcomes the NOLA Rug Cutters at 5 and Streetlife at 8. The Maple Leaf has Jackson's Flying Circus at 9 p.m. NOLA Brewing has the Sean Riley Trio at 7. Oak Street Brewery features a sea shanty sing-along with the Scurvy Baritarians at 7 p.m. Pat O'Brien's hosts rotating sets by Ben Michaels and Natalie May, plus Lisa Bittick-Lowe and Matt Hayden starting at 6 p.m. Preservation Hall presents the Preservation All-Stars at 5, 6:15, 7:30, and 8:45. Siberia has the Gatsu EP release show with Fen Magus and Brethren Hogs starting at 9 p.m. Skeetahawk Brewing has The Living Room, a songwriter showcase featuring Paul Faith and more starting at 6. Snug Harbor features Alexi Marti and Afro Gumbo for two shows at 7:30 and 9:30. The Spotted Cat hosts the New Orleans Cottonmouth Kings at 6 and the Smoke and Time Jazz Club at 10. Three Muses welcomes the Bad Penny Pleasure Makers at 7:30. Tipitina's presents the Free Friday Concert Series featuring Soul Brass Band and the Next Level Band starting at 9. And True South has Mullet at 8 p.m. For the entire listing of today's live music events, including daytime performances, go to wwoz.org/livewire. And while you're there, don't forget to grab your tickets for our annual Groove Gala at Dickie Brennan's Tableau on September 10th, an indoor festival and WWOZ fundraiser featuring performances by Irma Thomas, John Boutte, the New Orleans Jazz Vipers, and more. Now get out there and support and enjoy some live local music.

The 7 o'clock hour, excuse me, second hour of the program here with music from Jeff Goldblum and the Mildred Snitzer Orchestra featuring Cynthia Everett right here. New music from them. Jeff Goldblum, actor turned jazz musician turned whatever else, activist, whatever they do. We'll meet again, the late night session. Malcolm Strachan right before that. Got some good music coming up this hour. Ulysses Owens Jr., Arturo Sandoval, Tigran Hamasyan, John Beasley, and a number of others we're gonna hear from. We start off the hour with a brand new release from Goldings, Bernstein, and Stewart. This is Larry Goldings, of course, Peter Bernstein on guitar, and drummer Bill Stewart. They reconvened their celebrated trio for Rhombus. And this marks about 35 years they've been playing together. That's a long time. Not necessarily that's the only gig they play with. You know, it's not like the band Rush, where that's the only thing they do together as a trio. But nonetheless, it's hard keeping friendships, hard keeping relationships going that long. So it's a pretty good accomplishment. And they make history with this, with music by Keith Jarrett, Wayne Shorter, Abdullah Ibrahim, Monk, Irving Berlin, a number of others that inspired them on this record, recorded up in New York City. And they have an album release August 19th through the 23rd, which is a ways away if you're up in New York. They put that together. We're going to play the title track, Rhombus, and they simply use the word for the title of the album. Not that they're mathematical geniuses or not, but they like the sound of the word. And some of the geometric references there, at least per their words. Anyway, we're going to play the title track right now from that and hear from that. It's right here on WWOZ-FM New Orleans.

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1: 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Music from Tiger and Hamas and pretty intense stuff for your Friday morning at 7:40 in the morning, right? That is Ultra Dance was the name of the track. Manifest, hey, was the name of the album. Arturo Sandoval, Alton Sinclair, and Ulysses Owens all mixed back up in that set. Your current weather for the New Orleans area, 82 degrees currently, with about a 9% chance of rain today and partly cloudy. Saturday and Sunday, you got about 8 and 6%, but very dry, should we say, and very hot. Highs in the lower 90s, and then we go into next week. Tuesday and Wednesday is going to be pretty intense as temperatures reach up into 94, 95 highs, and even much higher elsewhere in Louisiana. But that's your mid-July, midsummer night type of forecast for the state of Louisiana. Anyway, we move back on to the music. I just almost finished, not quite 100% finished yet, with Backbeat. Earl Palmer's story, and it's a little bit of a dated book. It came out in 99, so I'm a little bit behind on it, but real good on the life and times of Earl Palmer and his rise to fame from Tony Sherman, his name of the author, and really interesting stuff in it. Just his overall upbringing in Treme in New Orleans, and then mastering the New Orleans music scene as a drummer and all the greats like Cosmo and Little Richard and all the folks and he played on, but also his pioneering of being a pioneer of rock and roll, because eventually he makes his way over to L.A. and then becomes even a global sensation. And again, like I said, a pioneer in rock and roll, and was really rival to Hal Blaine, one of the pretty much the top session drummer of all time. But that was one of his big rivals in different. And then his famous Earl Shuffle beat played with on Little Richard. And you think about it, I hear you knocking. I hear you knocking. One of his the track he did with Little Richard. That had the drum intro that ultimately influenced John Bonham in rock and roll and Led Zeppelin to replicate that beat, all coming from Earl Palmer himself. Professor Longhair, nothing special, in his words, unschooled, at least his opinion, his thought. Bebop, too hard to sell records, but loved jazz, was jazz at heart, and a jazz player at heart when he wasn't making money playing rock and roll. And didn't have too many solo records or records himself, but I do have a copy of Drumsville on vinyl that's got a lot of miles on it, so bear with me on the track I'm going to play if it's a little bit of scratchy. But Drumsville, of course, named after the exhibit over at the New Orleans Mint, at the New Orleans Jazz Mint, and it's still in going on right now, but that's really what it was named after. So we're going to play a track from his record. Now, his record, really, there wasn't any real original compositions on it from him. Just played on a lot of – he just did instrumental versions of songs that he had played on as a session player, from Ray Charles, Leonard Lee, Bobby Darin, and, of course, Little Richard, and a number of others. So we're going to play – and Ricky Nelson – we're going to play Rip It Up from that era, from that time, from that place, from none other than the great, late great Earl Palmer, right here at 90.7 WWOZ.

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I've got something I want you to hear about someone that I hold dear. I've got to let it out. It's my papa, can't you guess? Wild about him, I confess. Does he love me? Oh my, yes. That's just why I shout. Everybody loves my baby, but my baby who loves nobody but me. Nobody but me. Everybody wants my baby, but my baby don't want nobody but me. And that pain. He never rode no camel. He don't know what a harem is. But when it comes to loving, that man of mine knows his bit. That's why everybody loves my baby, but my baby don't love nobody but me.

Daddy ain't no Valentino, but here's one thing I must say. When he's on to kissing, he make a dumb woman holler, hey, hey. That's why everybody

So it goes right here on 90.7 WWOZ FM New Orleans from Bria Skonberg from her last album Brass. But actually, I think she put out another one in between now and then. I've got to catch up on that. I've seen it around, but that's my latest one I have from her. Music right before from the great Louis Armstrong in New York, recorded back in 1924. Hard to believe we're still holding on to recordings or have access to recordings from way back then. Everybody Loves My Baby with right after he migrated over to New York. Josephine Beatty. Let's see, who else is playing with him? Sidney Bechet. Let's see some of these names. Lil Armstrong, B. Christian, Fletcher Henderson's Orchestra, B. Bailey. Look at all these names, man. Anyway, this isn't a traditional jazz show, but you're going to get a full swing of it and Louis Armstrong as you go to the 9 o'clock hour. But we throw it in every once in a while. And then right before that, Junko Partner from Joe Crown in his latest album. And then we started off the set with Earl Palmer. We were talking about Backbeat, the Earl Palmer story book. I'm just about finished it, but not quite there, by Tony Sherman. Really good stuff. Earl doesn't make a mention. Interesting. There's very interesting things in the entire book, but one of the most interesting things I thought was him referring to the pimps in his neighborhood, that they were considered Robin Hoods, and made that reference for a number of different reasons and what they did for the culture there. But interesting stuff, and entertaining for that matter. All right, we move on to music from, let's see what we're going to start this hour with. We start off with John Beasley and the SARW Big Band.

0: 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On the internet, brand new music from Mike Clark and Ganjo, if I'm pronouncing that right, the name of the record, Eddie and Hyde is the name of the track. He's got a bunch of good people on that record. Eddie Henderson, Patrice Russian, Essek, Okan Essett, and a number of others. With that, Eddie and Hyde, a track he put together with Eric Jacobson on it. And, Clark is a firm believer in Buddhist thoughts, first thought, best thought, and kind of reflects it in that track. Gregory Howe, producer, had an inspiration to that one, and just like the way the tune felt. We heard it right then, and we decided to record it, and record it at Hyde Street Studios. I mean, I want to say it's Eddie and Hyde, a takeoff of Jekyll and Hyde. Maybe it is, but maybe it's more around the Hyde Street Studios where they recorded it. So anyway, new music that you're listening to. Hey, our Groove Gala is coming up on September 10th. Don't forget, the tickets are running out really quick. I'm going to have a quick message on that, and then we get to music from the Javier Nero Orchestra right after this.
1: 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This is Beth Arroyo Utterback, General Manager of WWOZ. 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

0: All right, folks, it's about that time for me to move on. Jazz Police is in the house on deck and ready to go. Traditional jazz 9 to 11. We did contemporary up until about right now. I'm Dave Dautry. I'll see you maybe not next week, but the following week. But y'all take care. Take it easy. Have a good weekend. And stay cool out there. I don't know. What else can I say? We're going to go out with some music from Aaron Deal. But first, this message.
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0: 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BJ's Lounge features Louis Michaud and Layla McCalla at 9 p.m. Blue Nile presents Kermit Ruffins and the Barbecue Swingers at 10 p.m. BMC welcomes Mother Ruckus at 6 and Big Mike and the R&B Kings at 9 p.m. Bourbon O'Bar at the Bourbon Orleans Hotel has Kid Merv and All That Jazz at 8. The Broadside has Cedric Burnside and Gary Burnside at 8 p.m. Boofa's features Ariella and Nicholas at 8. 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Fritzl's Jazz Club hosts the Lang Woodis Band at 6 and Fritzl's All-Star Band with Kevin Ray Clark at 9. Gasa Gasa presents the band Melrose, Neutral Snap, Donate Your Friends, and more starting at 9:30. Good Measure at the Barnett welcomes Very Cherry at 9 p.m. Kerry Irish Pub has Patrick Cooper at 9. Le Bon Ton Roulet has Aren't We at 11. Loyola University Louis J. Roussel Performance Hall hosts the New Orleans International Piano Competition at 7. Mahogany Jazz Hall presents the New Orleans Catahoulas at 7 and the Mahogany Hall Jazz Band featuring Mike Fulton at 9:30. The Maison welcomes the NOLA Rug Cutters at 5 and Street Life at 8. The Maple Leaf has Jackson's Flying Circus at 9 p.m. NOLA Brewing has the Sean Riley Trio at 7. Oak Street Brewery features a sea shanty sing-along with the Scurvy Baritarians at 7 p.m. Pat O'Brien's hosts rotating sets by Ben Michaels and Natalie May, plus Lisa Bittick-Lowe and Matt Hayden starting at 6 p.m. Preservation Hall presents the Preservation All-Stars at 5, 6:15, 7:30, and 8:45. Siberia has the Gatsu EP release show with Fen Magus and Brethren Hogs starting at 9 p.m. Skeetahawk Brewing has The Living Room, a songwriter showcase featuring Paul Faith and more starting at 6. Snug Harbor features Alexi Marti and Afro Gumbo for two shows at 7:30 and 9:30. The Spotted Cat hosts the New Orleans Cottonmouth Kings at 6 and the Smokin' Time Jazz Club at 10. Three Muses welcomes the Bad Penny Pleasure Makers at 7:30. Tipitina's presents the Free Friday Concert Series featuring Soul Brass Band and the Next Level Band starting at 9. And True South has Mullet at 8 p.m. For the entire listing of today's live music events, including daytime performances, go to wwoz.org/livewire. 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
1: 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It's the Jazz Police, and I'm on the case. Yes, indeed. Time to get down to the serious business of traditional jazz. Yes, indeed. And we're going to start off with the man who started it. Not really started it, but the one that put it on the map. Yes, indeed. Mr. Louis Daniel Armstrong. And we're going to start off with a little tune entitled Once in a While. WWZ 90.7 FM. New Orleans, baby.

0: not us. 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I said, the third degree.
1: Well, you see, look here. Here's what seems to trouble me.
0: And what is that?
1: The Lord made the man, he made the woman too. Now, if you read your Bible, you'll know it's true. He made us all, the big and the small, but I wonder who made rhythm. The Lord made the birds, he taught them how to sing, but now what good are birdies if they can't swing? He made the trees, the birds and the bees, but I wonder who made rhythm. Moan.

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She was known throughout the nation as the Voodoo Queen. 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

0: WWZ 90.7 FM. It's the Jazz Police early in the morning. Well, it's 11 o'clock and my tour duty is over. Hope you guys enjoyed the music. Played a lot of different stuff today. Some Chick Webb and some Fletcher Henderson, some early Ella Fitzgerald. And I had a ball this morning. So, Jazz Police, I'm signing off. It's time for me to get off duty. Time for breakfast. Yes, indeed. And see y'all next week, right here, same bat time, same bat channel, right here. 10-7, I'm out.
1: 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Here are the shows for today. 21st Amendment has the Funky Souls at 8 p.m. The Always Lounge has the New Orleans High Society Hour with live jazz and burlesque featuring Miss Angie Z at 8 p.m. Bio Bar at the Punch Train hosts Oh Yeah featuring Peter Harris, Ed Perkins, Wes Warm Daddy Anderson, and more at 8 and 10. BJ's Lounge features Louis Michaud and Layla McCalla at 9 p.m. Blue Nile presents Kermit Ruffins and the Barbecue Swingers at 10 p.m. BMC welcomes Mother Ruckus at 6 and Big Mike and the R&B Kings at 9 p.m. Bourbon O'Bar at the Bourbon Orleans Hotel has Kid Merv and All That Jazz at 8. The Broadside has Cedric Burnside and Gary Burnside at 8 p.m. Woofa's features Ariella and Nicholas at 8. Cafe Negril hosts the Dana Abbott Band at 6:30 and Higher Heights at 10. 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Dos Jefes has Sun Pie and the Louisiana Sunspots at 9 p.m. Double Dealer at the Orpheum Theater features Genevieve Cook and the Winding Boys at 9:30. Fritzl's Jazz Club hosts the Lang Woodis Band at 6 and Fritzl's All-Star Band with Kevin Ray Clark at 9. Gasa Gasa presents the Band Melrose, Neutral Snap, Donate Your Friends, and more starting at 9:30. Good Measure at the Barnett welcomes Very Cherry at 9 p.m. Kerry Irish Pub has Patrick Cooper at 9. Le Bon Ton Roulet has Aren't We at 11. Loyola University Louis J. Roussel Performance Hall hosts the New Orleans International Piano Competition at 7. Mahogany Jazz Hall presents the New Orleans Catahoulas at 7 and the Mahogany Hall Jazz Band featuring Mike Fulton at 9:30. The Maison welcomes the NOLA Rug Cutters at 5 and Street Life at 8. The Maple Leaf has Jackson's Flying Circus at 9 p.m. NOLA Brewing has the Sean Riley Trio at 7. Oak Street Brewery features a sea shanty sing-along with the Scurvy Baritarians at 7 p.m. Pat O'Brien's hosts rotating sets by Ben Michaels and Natalie May, plus Lisa Bittick-Low and Matt Hayden starting at 6 p.m. Preservation Hall presents the Preservation All-Stars at 5, 6:15, 7:30, and 8:45. Siberia has the Gatsu EP release show with Fen Magus and Brethren Hogs starting at 9 p.m. Skeetahawk Brewing has The Living Room, a songwriter showcase featuring Paul Faith and more starting at 6. Snug Harbor features Alexi Marti and Afro Gumbo for two shows at 7:30 and 9:30. The Spotted Cat hosts the New Orleans Cottonmouth Kings at 6 and the Smoke and Time Jazz Club at 10. Three Muses welcomes the Bad Penny Pleasure Makers at 7:30. Tipitina's presents the Free Friday Concert Series featuring Soul Brass Band and the Next Level Band starting at 9. And True South has Mullet at 8 p.m. For the entire listing of today's live music events, including daytime performances, go to wwoz.org/livewire. 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

0: What did I hear at 12 o'clock in the daytime? Church bell ringing.
1: Man, you don't hear no church bell ringing at 12 o'clock in the day.
0: Yes, indeed. Somebody must be dead.
1: Ain't nobody dead. 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
0: No, I think it's a funeral.
1: Hey, looky here. I believe it is a funeral. I believe I hear that trombone phone.

0: Yeah, right. Jelly Roll Morton doing a Dead Man's Blues. Before that, Bunk Johnson did Weary Blues. Before that, Kid Ory with Roberta Dudley on vocals did Crooked Blues. Before that, Louis Armstrong did 12th Street Rag here on WWOZ FM New Orleans. 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
1: Armstrong would have turned 125 years old this summer, half the age of our nation. 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

0: Yeah, you're right. The Dirty Dozen Brass Band doing Old School. And then before that, Kermit Ruffins did Skokie here on WWOZ. And here's our general manager, Beth the Royal Utterback. Hey, Beth.
1: Hey, Black Mold. I have got some great news. The WWOZ Groove Gala is now sold out.
0: Fantastic.
1: It is amazing. 48 days until September 10th when we're going to have the greatest party of the year at a Tableau Restaurant and Le Petit Theater. We are so looking forward to welcoming Guardians of the Groove from 18 states.
0: Wow.
1: 18 states who have bought tickets and our fabulous sponsors that helped to make the Groove Gala possible. We're going to have Irma Thomas, John Boutte, Big Sam's Funky Nation, Dorian Ketchins, River Eckert, and the New Orleans Jazz Vipers. So if you bought a ticket, thank you so much. We are so looking forward to celebrating with you. And that's the beginning of our fiscal year, so it's really important that we sell all of the tickets and sell all of our sponsorships. So thank you guys for coming in. And those of you who aren't coming, we know that you'll be here with us in spirit, and we'll be able to tell you all about it and share some pictures from it. But it's a great fundraiser that we designed to help give us a boost at the beginning of our fiscal year, which is September 1st. So thank you to everyone. We look forward to seeing you on September 10th. And thank you, Black Mold.
0: All right. Thank you, Beth. And let's listen to some Irma Thomas right now.

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0: Yeah, you're right. George Porter Jr. He's back. Before that, Dr. John, Sweet Home New Orleans. Before that, James Booker did Love Monkey / I Feel So Bad. Before that, Eddie Bowe did Eddie's Mood. And before that, Irma Thomas did Dr. Feel Good here on WWOZ FM New Orleans. 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

0: Yeah, you're right, Brian Stoltz. Hoodoo thing. Before that, Papa Gross Funk. I've got the blues over you here on WWOZ FM New Orleans. 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

Yeah, you're right. Shane Terrio did The Apartment. Before that, Bonorama did Christiana. Before that, Johnny Sketch and the Dirty Notes did American Funk Classic here on WWOZ FM New Orleans. 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

0: Yeah, right. Papa Molly bought and sold. Before that, Jason Ricci and Joe Crown did Mama Told Me So here on WWOZ FM New Orleans. 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

0: Yeah, you're right. Royal Finger Bowl, Shiloh's Blues. Before that, Spencer Boren did Ode to Billy Joe here on WWOZ-FM New Orleans. 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
1: 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Here are the shows for today. 21st Amendment has the Funky Souls at 8 p.m. The Always Lounge has the New Orleans High Society Hour with live jazz and burlesque featuring Miss Angie Z at 8 p.m. Bio Bar at the Punch Train hosts Oh Yeah featuring Peter Harris, Ed Perkins, Wes Warm Daddy Anderson, and more at 8 and 10. BJ's Lounge features Louis Michaud and Layla McCullough at 9 p.m. Blue Nile presents Kermit Ruffins and the Barbecue Swingers at 10 p.m. BMC welcomes Mother Ruckus at 6 and Big Mike and the R&B Kings at 9 p.m. Bourbon O'Bar at the Bourbon Orleans Hotel has Kid Merv and All That Jazz at 8. The Broadside has Cedric Burnside and Gary Burnside at 8 p.m. Bufa's features Ariella and Nicholas at 8. Cafe Negril hosts the Dana Abbott Band at 6:30 and Higher Heights at 10. Candlelight Lounge presents the Big Six Brass Band at 9 p.m. Carousel Bar and Lounge at the Hotel Monteleone welcomes the Nio Jones Experience at 9 p.m. Davenport Lounge at the Ritz-Carlton has Jeremy Davenport at 8. Dos Jefes has Sun Pie and the Louisiana Sunspots at 9 p.m. Double Dealer at the Orpheum Theater features Genevieve Cook and the Winding Boys at 9:30. Fritzl's Jazz Club hosts the Lang Woodis Band at 6 and Fritzl's All-Star Band with Kevin Ray Clark at 9. Gasa Gasa presents the Band Melrose, Neutral Snap, Donate Your Friends, and more starting at 9:30. Good Measure at the Barnett welcomes Very Cherry at 9 p.m. Kerry Irish Pub has Patrick Cooper at 9. Le Bon Ton Roulet has Aren't We at 11. Loyola University Louis J. Roussel Performance Hall hosts the New Orleans International Piano Competition at 7. Mahogany Jazz Hall presents the New Orleans Catahoulas at 7 and the Mahogany Hall Jazz Band featuring Mike Fulton at 9:30. The Maison welcomes the NOLA Rug Cutters at 5 and Street Life at 8. The Maple Leaf has Jackson's Flying Circus at 9 p.m. NOLA Brewing has the Sean Riley Trio at 7. Oak Street Brewery features a sea shanty sing-along with the Scurvy Baritarians at 7 p.m. Pat O'Brien's hosts rotating sets by Ben Michaels and Natalie May, plus Lisa Bittick-Low and Matt Hayden starting at 6 p.m. Preservation Hall presents the Preservation All-Stars at 5, 6:15, 7:30, and 8:45. Siberia has the Gatsu EP release show with Fen Magus and Brethren Hogs starting at 9 p.m. Skeeta Hawk Brewing has The Living Room, a songwriter showcase featuring Paul Faith and more starting at 6. Snug Harbor features Alexi Marti and Afro Gumbo for two shows at 7:30 and 9:30. The Spotted Cat hosts the New Orleans Cottonmouth Kings at 6 and the Smokin' Time Jazz Club at 10. Three Muses welcomes the Bad Penny Pleasure Makers at 7:30. Tipitina's presents the Free Friday Concert Series featuring Soul Brass Band and the Next Level Band starting at 9. 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

0: same thing, just like he plays this flail of spirit or something.
1: Yeah, you're right. Little Freddie Clinking, Krakow Flow. Before that, Sonny Landreth did Pedal to Metal. Before that, Joe Crown Trio Plus One did a Fortune Teller. And before that, Johnny Sansone did Don't It Feel Good here on WWOZ FM New Orleans. Up next, some Johnny Adams, some Earl King, some Snooks Eaglin, and stick around for DJ Swamp Boogie. He's got Cedric and Gary Burnside in here, and they're going to be playing live for y'all. It's going to be lots and lots of fun. Don't touch that dial, WWOZ.

You know, one night I heard Mom and Papa talking. He said, I want to let them kids boogie. Well, let me tell you something, baby. He said, we got to get a thing going. This is the modern age. This ain't the old time age. And a young man, a young friend of mine come walking in the back door with a set of drums, you know, and he got the feeling good. So he said, look at you, baby. Can I come in there and lay some of that funk on you? I said, all right. Ain't no sweat. So he walked in the door like this, yeah, you know. Oh, yeah. Now get down to it, baby. Yeah. Ooh. He had to change my mind then, you know. Yeah, yeah. Oh, we had to get down to the nitty-gritty. Sitting 1,000 miles from nowhere on that one-road country shack. Not one room, but one road, you know. It's one of them roads you can't see nobody, but it's knocking my bed down, Jim. You can believe that. So we come back another mile, went another 100 miles, you know. Cause I said, look here, man. Like we want boogie children. So we saw another drummer. Well, he was about 50 years old, you know. All I could hear, you know, all he was doing like it's something here. Well, that wasn't where it's at. So we took that funky drummer along. Now what did he do? Come on, funky. Oh, yeah. Come on, guitar. Ooh, yeah. Come on, give me a little more now. Yeah, give me a little more. Ooh.

Good afternoon, everybody. This is DJ Swamp Boogie sitting in today on the Blues and R&B Show. And I have a very exciting program lined up for y'all today on WWOZ 90.7 FM New Orleans, WWOZ.org worldwide. Special guests, Cedric and Gary Burnside are here to perform live on the air. They're going to be setting up here, and we're going to go live with them in about 15 minutes. But until then, here's some great music. Here's Howlin' Wolf.

0: All right. Yeah, here we go. Here we go. Uh-huh. Yeah, I'm going to take all y'all money. You'll see. You'll see. That's on. It's my time. It's my time now.
1: Shoot the dice, man. Shoot the dice.

0: All right. We just heard Don't Shoot the Dice from the Cedric Burnside Project from their CD Descendants of Hill Country. Before that, we heard from Junior Kimbrough off of his 1966 recording Feels So Good. Cedric Burnside, before that, off of his latest LP Hill Country Love, that was Thank You. Hezekiah Early and the House Rockers with Do Your Thing on Deep Water. I can't remember the name of the label. I'm too excited. Anyway, we start off today's show with Howlin' Wolf with Poor Boy on Chess. And I'm very, very pleased to have Cedric Burnside, Gary Burnside, and Kevin Spites in the studio today. How y'all doing?
1: What's up, man? Thanks for having us.
0: So, Cedric, we don't have a whole lot of time, so I got to get right to business and ask you a serious question.
1: Yeah.
0: What's your current favorite smoothie recipe?
1: Wow.
0: So we're serious talk here on WWOZ.
1: You caught me on the spot right there. But I've been using acai, blueberries, strawberries, and bananas. And now I have infused a little mint and a little cayenne pepper, believe it or not.
0: Y'all heard it here first on WWOZ. That's going to be the Cedric Burnside smoothie recipe. And I just want to let everybody know we are about to go live on our Facebook and YouTube channels, streaming video, and of course live here on WWOZ 90.7 FM New Orleans, WWOZ.org. We're doing a live mix here in our broadcast studio. You guys all right?
1: Yeah.
0: All right. So you're here in town. You're playing a live show tonight over there at the Broadside. You're going to hit the stage about 9 p.m. Is that right, Cedric?
1: Yeah, somewhere up in there between 8:30-ish, 9.
0: All right. So
1: Come on out. We
0: were joking before the show just now that I have to remember that we're not old friends and I have to like try and interview you like a real professional person. But I'm just so happy that you're here, that you guys made it.
1: Thanks
0: and that
1: for
0: we made
1: us,
0: this
1: man.
0: Happen. Oh, man. So, where do we start? Both of you have a new CD out. You and Gary both have one out.
1: Yep.
0: And this project you're calling the Burnside Exploration 2.
1: Correct.
0: Tell us a little bit about that.
1: The album is not out yet, but we're currently working on the album right now. We're actually done with the music. The only part we got to do is go into the studio and record it, lay it down. For the last 3 or 4 months, since we decide to, you know, partner back up and do this thing again, it's just been amazing. I don't expect that nothing else less, you know, but great things. I can't wait to show the people what we got cooking.
0: That'll be live tonight over there at the Broadside. And the two of you have been playing literally professionally since you were children. Isn't that right?
1: Correct. Believe it or not. I was about 10 years old, and Gary was about 12. And we was playing in the juke joints. We was the house
0: Kimbrough's,
1: band.
0: Right?
1: Junior Kimbrough's juke joint.
0: Tell the story about what used to happen when the place would get raided.
1: You're trying to get me in trouble, dude. No, but, you know, us being so young, obviously we didn't need to be in the juke joint. We was too young, but we was the house band. You know, we was good enough to play. And a lot of times the bass player and the drummer wouldn't show up for whatever reason. And me and Gary would have to take over a lot. And they would have to hide us behind the beer coolers when the

0: police come in to check out the place, you know. So, but yeah, that's where it all started from.
1: So just to let the listeners know, I'm here with Cedric Burnside and Gary Burnside and their bass player, Kevin Spites. And you guys are fulfilling the long legacy of Hill Country blues music that R.L. Burnside and Junior Kimbrough both were pioneers of in the early 1960s. And both of them weren't recorded until probably about mid-1960s.
0: Yeah.
1: How does that feel to carry on that legacy?
0: Well, I can't speak for Gary, but I'm pretty sure his answer would be pretty close to the same. I mean, for me, I don't really just, you know, have a particular feeling about it because I feel like I am Hill Country Blues. My big daddy passed it down, you know, which is Gary's dad. They passed it to us. They opened the door. It was already in our blood. But I love showing the people, you know, where we started from. And we got it from Big Daddy and Junior and, you know, Other, you know. So I love showing the people. But to try to fill their shoes, I think is impossible. So Gary and I just doing what we do. You know, he's phenomenal at writing songs and playing music, you know, a musician, and I am as well. So I'm just glad we came together to give the people something fresh and new. And, man, when I say that the set brings this energy that you makes you want to, you know, jump on top of the moon, check it out. I'm telling you.
1: Well, let's hear it. Let's see what y'all got.
0: All right.
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0: All right.

0: Live in the WWOZ studios, that was Burnside Project 2, Cedric Burnside, Gary Burnside, and Kevin Spites. That was incredible, y'all. How you doing?
1: Thank you. Is it possible to get the vocals turned up a little bit more?
0: Looking at our chief engineer behind you right now.
1: Hey, it sounds good. Sounds good.
0: We no longer have a roof on the fifth floor of Jack's Brewery because you guys just blew it off.
1: Thank y'all, man.
0: That was tell us about that track, Cedric.
1: Well, we made it. I wrote that song. You know, on the I'll Be Trying album. And not the I'll Be Trying, but Ben Cantarelli album. And you know, I was in some pretty interesting feelings, you know. And so that's where that song come from, and I just leave it at that.
0: Right on. We're going to hear a few more. 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
1: I hope everyone is enjoying our live video stream on WWOZ Facebook page and also on our YouTube page. This is live in the studio here, the fifth floor at Jack's Brewery, WWOZ 90.7 FM New Orleans. Looks like they're doing a little switcheroony here. Now, Cedric started as a drummer, so it looks like Gary's taking over the guitar and Ced's going over there to the drum kit. What was the name of that track, Cedric?
2: Thank you.
1: That was Thank You. All right. Live in the studio, Burnside Exploration 2, which is Cedric Burnside, Gary Burnside, and Kevin Spites on bass. They're going to be performing live tonight at the Broadside over there about 9 p.m. Is that right, Cedric?
2: Correct. 9 p.m.
1: I got to turn your vocal up there. Now you switched. Go ahead, Cedric. Talk to me, baby.
2: Yes, 9 p.m. sounds about right. I think it's between somewhere between 8:30 and 9 p.m.
1: You guys got an opener?
2: Are
1: you
2: just ready for it?
1: Are you just going to tear it up over there?
2: I have the slightest.
1: All right.
2: But we are going to tear it up.
1: Oh, hey, before I forget,
2: about the opener.
1: We got to give a special birthday shout out to somebody today.
2: All right. Yeah, that's my boy, OG-sta.
1: Happy birthday, OG-sta.
2: What's up, man? Happy birthday, man.
1: You're listening live to WWOZ 90.7 FM New Orleans. This is DJ Swamp Boogie sitting in today on the Blues and R&B show. I am so happy to be here. I'm so happy that I could bring Cedric and Gary and Kevin in here today. This is incredible, team here effort at WWOZ. Thank you guys so much to all the staff who are making this happen with me today. Y'all going to do another tune? Gary, you going to sing one?
3: I'm going to try.
1: All right, let's do it.

Live here at WWOZ, that was Burnside Exploration 2. Cedric Burnside, Gary Burnside, and Kevin Spites. That was awesome. Can you guys do one more? Or can you do like 20 more?

0: That was incredible. I mean, I can't say the other things I want to say because then I'll get fined by the FCC. Wow, that was unreal. You know, one of my great pleasures in life has been hosting radio. The other great pleasure is watching Cedric Burnside play drums. Man, you just look so happy and bring so much joy and energy into your playing. Well, and Gary, I had no idea you were hiding that guitar playing. That, if this is your daytime set, I'm a little worried about what's going to happen tonight over there at the Broadside, y'all. 9 p.m., Burnside Project 2. Burnside Exploration 2.
1: Yeah.
0: 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I hope you're catching this on our Facebook and YouTube page. Yeah. Oh, my gosh. Said, we got listeners in France.
1: Oh, wow.
0: Vermont, California, North Carolina,
1: wow.
0: Palm Beach, Oregon, what's Serbia.
1: What's up, y'all?
0: And Montreal. I mean, that's just, I've got friends listening all over the place, too. That's incredible.
1: That's awesome.
0: Wow.
1: The energy is good. The universe working with us.
0: It's very good. I feel a little selfish, but could you guys play one more song? You want to do one more?
1: Yeah. Gary, you good? Cameron, you good?
2: I'm ready.
1: All right.
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0: Wow. Thank you. 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Absolutely, you are going to miss the hottest show of the year tonight if you don't make it over there to Broadside, 9 p.m. It's going to be in the indoor space, so the only heat's going to be happening up on that stage and on the dance floor. Cedric, man, Gary, Kevin, thank you guys so much for making
1: it. I'm
0: trying to get off the air before I start crying. That was incredible. That was amazing. Thank you so much.
1: See y'all out there.
0: Absolutely. Anything else you want to let everybody know, Cedric, before you go?
1: I just finished an album that should be out within the next month or so. I'm still trying to work on the name for that, so look out for it. And Gary and I have been working on a bunch of brand new songs for the new album, Burnside Exploration 2. So y'all just look out for it. We're going in the studio within the next couple of weeks to lay it down and have some more brand new, good hill country blues coming your way. So be on the lookout. Stay tuned.
0: Oh, my gosh. Cedric, listeners in Tokyo and Corpus Christi, Texas.
1: Oh, wow.
0: Incredible. Tokyo. Worldwide. Everybody Tokyo. Got a little taste of that hill country wow. love.
2: That's all awesome, right. man.
0: See y'all tonight. I'm DJ Swampoge. This is WWOZ 90.7 FM New Orleans. We're going to hear some more Junior Kimbrough.

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very special thank you to our incredibly talented staff here at WWOZ for helping me make that amazing broadcast happen. Damon, Charlie, Dave, Beth, everybody, thank you so much. Got little Walter in the background. This is DJ Swamp Boogie. I'm coming down off of that amazing high of seeing Cedric, Gary, and Kevin play here at the Burnside Exploration 2. Be sure and catch them tonight, the Broadside. We just heard from Fenton Robinson with I Believe on Palos Records. Tar Heel Slim before that, Number 9 Train on Fury. And before that, we heard a couple of cuts from Junior Kimbrough. And then live brand new music from the Burnside Exploration 2, which is Cedric Burnside, Grammy winner, Gary Burnside, Grammy nominee, and Kevin Spites on bass. That was unbelievable. Be sure and check it out if you missed it on our two-week archive, and also it's on our YouTube and Facebook channel. I'm DJ Swamp Boogie, very happy to be here today. Happy Friday, everybody. It's just a few minutes till 3 o'clock. This next cut is by a lesser-known New Orleans soul singer, Wallace Johnson. I just picked this one up recently. This is Baby Go Head on Sansu right here on WWOZ 90.7 FM New Orleans.

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2: 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Here are the shows for today. 21st Amendment has the Funky Souls at 8 p.m. The Always Lounge has the New Orleans High Society Hour with live jazz and burlesque featuring Miss Angie Z at 8 p.m. Bio Bar at the Punch Train hosts Oh Yeah featuring Peter Harris, Ed Perkins, Wes Warm Daddy Anderson, and more at 8 and 10. BJ's Lounge features Louis Michaud and Layla McCalla at 9 p.m. Blue Nile presents Kermit Ruffins and the Barbecue Swingers at 10 p.m. BMC welcomes Mother Ruckus at 6 and Big Mike and the R&B Kings at 9 p.m. Bourbon O'Bar at the Bourbon Orleans Hotel has Kid Merv and All That Jazz at 8. The Broadside has Cedric Burnside and Gary Burnside at 8 p.m. Boofa's features Ariella and Nicholas at 8. Cafe Negril hosts the Dana Abbott Band at 6:30 and Higher Heights at 10. Candlelight Lounge presents the Big Six Brass Band at 9 p.m. Carousel Bar and Lounge at the Hotel Monteleone welcomes the Nio Jones Experience at 9 p.m. Davenport Lounge at the Ritz-Carlton has Jeremy Davenport at 8. Dos Jefes has Sun Pie and the Louisiana Sunspots at 9 p.m. Double Dealer at the Orpheum Theater features Genevieve Cook and the Winding Boys at 9:30. Fritzl's Jazz Club hosts the Lang Woodis Band at 6 and Fritzl's All-Star Band with Kevin Ray Clark at 9. Gasa Gasa presents the Band Melrose, Neutral Snap, Donate Your Friends, and more starting at 9:30. Good Measure at the Barnett welcomes Very Cherry at 9 p.m. Kerry Irish Pub has Patrick Cooper at 9. Le Bon Ton Roulet has Aren't We at 11. Loyola University Louis J. Roussel Performance Hall hosts the New Orleans International Piano Competition at 7. Mahogany Jazz Hall presents the New Orleans Catahoulas at 7 and the Mahogany Hall Jazz Band featuring Mike Fulton at 9:30. The Maison welcomes the NOLA Rug Cutters at 5 and Street Life at 8. The Maple Leaf has Jackson's Flying Circus at 9 p.m. NOLA Brewing has the Sean Riley Trio at 7. Oak Street Brewery features a sea shanty sing-along with the Scurvy Baritarians at 7 p.m. Pat O'Brien's hosts rotating sets by Ben Michaels and Natalie May, plus Lisa Bittick-Lowe and Matt Hayden starting at 6 p.m. Preservation Hall presents the Preservation All-Stars at 5, 6:15, 7:30, and 8:45. Siberia has the Gatsu EP release show with Fen Magus and Brethren Hogs starting at 9 p.m. Skeetahawk Brewing has The Living Room, a songwriter showcase featuring Paul Faith and more starting at 6. Snug Harbor features Alexi Marti and Afro Gumbo for two shows at 7:30 and 9:30. The Spotted Cat hosts the New Orleans Cottonmouth Kings at 6 and the Smoke and Time Jazz Club at 10. Three Muses welcomes the Bad Penny Pleasure Makers at 7:30. Tipitina's presents the Free Friday Concert Series featuring Soul Brass Band and the Next Level Band starting at 9. And True South has Mullet at 8 p.m. For the entire listing of today's live music events, including daytime performances, go to wwoz.org/livewire. 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

All right. Back to our regularly scheduled programming here on the Blues and R&B Show. I'm DJ Swamp Boogie, sitting in today till 4 p.m. I'm still coming down off of that live performance by the Burnside Exploration 2 right here live in the WWOZ studios. If you missed it, check out the two-week archive or head on over to Facebook or YouTube and check out the video there. It's about 3:15 p.m. here in New Orleans. We just heard from Otis Rush. That was It Takes Time on Cobra. Elmore James and his Broom Dusters, Make My Dreams Come True on Fire. That one's going out to Anne and Paris.

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I came into a nice stash of gospel 45s, thanks to my buddy Scott Beretta. Mix some of those in today, like I always do, but some new stuff, never played before. 1960s and 70s gospel. Like this one, it's the Bronner Brothers, right here on WWOZ.

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We just heard from Frankie Lee Sims, I'm Long, Long Gone, on Specialty Records. The fabulous Sweet Brothers before that, God Spoke to Me One Day on Songbird. The Staple Singers with Why Am I Treated So Bad on Epic. An obscure funky one from Dizzy Jones, Just Sure As You Play You Must Pay on New Breed. It's a James Brown production. And we start off that set with the Bronner Brothers on Jewel. Hold On to God's Unchanging Hand. Right here on the Blues and R&B Show, I'm DJ Swamp Boogie sitting in today on WWOZ 90.7 FM New Orleans, WWOZ.org worldwide. Thank you to all of our incredible supporters. We are sold out of tickets for our annual Groove Gala. Sorry you missed out if you didn't get a ticket, but special thanks to everyone who has purchased all the advance tickets. That's wonderful for us. It's our annual fundraiser. Thank you. All right, y'all. 26 minutes left. Lots of great records. Still recovering from that live performance. It was awesome. That's an understatement. What do I have queued up next? Oh, here's another fun find. This group's called The Unemployed. This is the Funky Rooster. Keep it locked right here, y'all.

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This is Bobby Gregg with Potato Peeler Part 1. We just heard from Big Mama Thornton. The original version of Hound Dog on Peacock. An obscure Louisiana artist. I believe he only did 145. That was Felton Malbro. With his version of Boogie Chillin'. That was killer. It's on Lenore Records. It's a recent find. Amos Milburn before that with Chicken Shack Boogie on Imperial. We heard from B.B. King mashing the Popeye on Kent. We start off that set with The Unemployed with Funky Rooster on Cotillion. Right here on WWOZ 90.7 FM New Orleans, I'm DJ Swamp Boogie. What an amazing Friday afternoon this has been. I'm going to keep the energy going and have a great night tonight over there at the Broadside with the Burnside Exploration 2. There's always great stuff happening in and around New Orleans. Support all the local music and all the local restaurants and fine drinking establishments. Everybody have a great, safe weekend. I'm going to go ahead and sign off. Dean is here. He's going to be impersonating Charlie B for the next 3 hours. With jazz from Jack's Brewery. All right, y'all. This is DJ Swamp Boogie. I'll be on Monday night. Tune in if you can. Here's Count Rock and Sydney. Do Your Stuff on Gold Band.

Mr. Freddie King with I'm On My Way to Atlanta, and I want to thank DJ Swamp Boogie for de-scratching that one, and for an amazing Killer Dilla show. He always does it. He always brings it. This is Dean. I'm sitting in for Mr. Charlie B., my man and yours, right here on WWZ-FM New Orleans. Here's Mr. Jack McDuff with Rahsaan Roland Kirk.

It is 4:17 p.m. in the Crescent City. You're listening to Jazz from Jax, and I'm Dean, sitting in for my man and yours, Charlie B. Always an honor to sit in that gentleman's chair, which I'm doing until 7 p.m. We got Rabbi Cotrain in the background, shortly in the foreground, doing Gingerbread Boy. We heard Laverne Butler. Some called Friday Afternoon. You and I intertwined musically. Anyway, Mr. Ellis Marsalis with Squatty Roo from his release Duke and Blue. Before that, we heard Let's Burn Down the Corn, Mr. John Ellis on the sax. Adam Levy on the guitar and Glenn Pacha on the keys. And we opened up from Brother Jack McDuff, Meeting the Soul Tenors, being Roland Kirk, Willis Jackson, and Jimmy Forrest. Born Eugene McDuffie, the great organist, Brother Jack McDuff, opening us up. And once again, I want to thank DJ Swamp Boogie for an amazing show. Always killer diller, as I said. And make sure to go to our two-week archive to listen to that live set from Cedric Burnside on the first half of the show. You know, when you're sandwiched between a Swamp Boogie and a Black Mold, who'll be here at 7, I suppose the only thing to do now is get my mojo working, and yours. This is WWOZ-FM, New Orleans.

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This is JS from Jax right here on WWOZ 90.7 FM, broadcasting live from high atop the Jax Brewery overlooking the mighty Mississippi from the Hellas Foundation Studios. I'm Dean, sitting in for Mr. Charlie B. We got the Puerto Rican sax player right now doing Ulysses in slow motion. Before this, we heard Billy Harper with Who Here Can Judge Our Fates from his release Blueprints of Jazz. And we opened up with Mr. Jimmy Smith getting his mojo working. Well, speaking of Ulysses, I guess you've been hearing about this guy lately. You know those Greeks with their epics? Yeah, they're still going. So this whole set is dedicated to, you know what? Mr. Odysseus and Penelope, etc. This is WWOZ FM New Orleans. Jazz from Jax.

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Thanks for listening. I'm Dean, sitting in for Mr. Charlie B. We'll be with you until 7 p.m. And we got a little Odyssey set going on. We're going to keep it going for a little while. In the background, beneath me, shortly beyond me, we have Garage A Toi featuring Stanton Moore, Charlie Hunter, and Skerrick doing the epic. Beware of Greeks bearing epics. Before this, we heard Rotary Connection with Minnie Riperton doing the Martin Sharp, Eric Clapton composition, Tales of Brave Ulysses. How his naked ears were tortured by the sirens sweetly singing. You don't have to tie yourself to a mast to listen to WWOZ. Just tune in at 90.7 and at WWOZ.org. And we opened up with Lenny Andrade, the vocalist out of Rio de Janeiro, along with the great pianist Fred Hirsch, doing Herbie Hancock's Maiden Voyage. Oh, yes, we opened up with Miguel Zenon with Ulysses in Slow Motion. Live Wire coming up. Going to tell you what you want to do tonight. This is WWOZ-FM New Orleans.

0: This is the WWOZ Livewire, your calendar of live music events for Friday, July 24th. Here are the shows for today. 21st Amendment has the Funky Souls at 8 p.m. The Always Lounge has the New Orleans High Society Hour with live jazz and burlesque featuring Miss Angie Z at 8 p.m. Bio Bar at the Punch Train hosts Oh Yeah featuring Peter Harris, Ed Perkins, Wes Warm Daddy Anderson, and more at 8 and 10. BJ's Lounge features Louis Michaud and Layla McCullough at 9 p.m. Blue Nile presents Kermit Ruffins and the Barbecue Swingers at 10 p.m. BMC welcomes Mother Ruckus at 6 and Big Mike and the R&B Kings at 9 p.m. Bourbon O'Bar at the Bourbon Orleans Hotel has Kid Merv and All That Jazz at 8. The Broadside has Cedric Burnside and Gary Burnside at 8 p.m. Boofa's features Ariella and Nicholas at 8. Cafe Negril hosts the Dana Abbott Band at 6:30 and Higher Heights at 10. Candlelight Lounge presents the Big Six Brass Band at 9 p.m. Carousel Bar and Lounge at the Hotel Monteleone welcomes the Nio Jones Experience at 9 p.m. Davenport Lounge at the Ritz-Carlton has Jeremy Davenport at 8. Dos Jefes has Sun Pie and the Louisiana Sunspots at 9 p.m. Double Dealer at the Orpheum Theater features Genevieve Cook and the Winding Boys at 9:30. Fritzl's Jazz Club hosts the Lang Woodis Band at 6 and Fritzl's All-Star Band with Kevin Ray Clark at 9. Gasa Gasa presents the band Melrose, Neutral Snap, Donate Your Friends, and more starting at 9:30. Good Measure at the Barnett welcomes Very Cherry at 9 p.m. Kerry Irish Pub has Patrick Cooper at 9. Le Bon Ton Roulet has Aren't We at 11. Loyola University Louis J. Roussel Performance Hall hosts the New Orleans International Piano Competition at 7. Mahogany Jazz Hall presents the New Orleans Catahoulas at 7, and the Mahogany Hall Jazz Band featuring Mike Fulton at 9:30. The Maison welcomes the NOLA Rug Cutters at 5 and Street Life at 8. The Maple Leaf has Jackson's Flying Circus at 9 p.m. NOLA Brewing has the Sean Riley Trio at 7. Oak Street Brewery features a sea shanty sing-along with the Scurvy Baritarians at 7 p.m. Pat O'Brien's hosts rotating sets by Ben Michaels and Natalie May, plus Lisa Bittick-Lowe and Matt Hayden starting at 6 p.m. Preservation Hall presents the Preservation All-Stars at 5, 6:15, 7:30, and 8:45. Siberia has the Gatsu EP release show with Fen Magus and Brethren Hogs starting at 9 p.m. Skeetahawk Brewing has The Living Room, a songwriter showcase featuring Paul Faith and more starting at 6. Snug Harbor features Alexi Marti and Afro Gumbo for two shows at 7:30 and 9:30. The Spotted Cat hosts the New Orleans Cottonmouth Kings at 6 and the Smokin' Time Jazz Club at 10. Three Muses welcomes the Bad Penny Pleasure Makers at 7:30. Tipitina's presents the Free Friday Concert Series featuring Soul Brass Band and the Next Level Band starting at 9. And True South has Mullet at 8 p.m. For the entire listing of today's live music events, including daytime performances, go to wwoz.org/livewire. And while you're there, don't forget to grab your tickets for our annual Groove Gala at Dickie Brennan's Tableau on September 10th. 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
1: Thank you, Jerry. Yeah, get on out there. All kinds of stuff going on, as always, here in the Crescent City. This is Jazz from Jacks. We got a cut called Penelope Reeves. Coming up, some Joe Pass. Going out to Paul, listening up in Maine at wwoz.org.

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5:25 in the Crescent City, Central Standard Time. This is Jazz from Jax, and I'm Dean sitting in for Charlie B. And I think we've had enough of that Homeric epic set dedicated to the Odyssey, which seems to be making its rounds these days. I actually saw a film made 2 years ago with Ray Fiennes playing Odysseus and Juliette Binoche as Penelope. More about The Return. It's called The Return. Anyway, we have a cut. Well, before this, we heard Léon Mallet, the French pianist, doing Off the Road. Grace McLean with A Very Long Wait. We heard the Staple Singers from Faith and Grace, A Family Journey, with Bob Dylan's Masters of War. The Alan Brown Quintet from Ithaca Bound, cut called The Suitors. Mr. Joe Pass with I Am Waiting. From the Terragoto Sessions, Dino Ciodo with Penelope Weaves. We heard Garage à Toi, top of the hour, with The Epic. Right now we got a cut called Telemachus. And then we'll return to our regularly scheduled programming. Telemachus, we have a street by that name here. Do we have the coolest streets names of any city anywhere, or am I completely perdido? 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

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And in Paris at WWOZ.org, you're listening to Jazz from Jax from our studios in the Jax Brewery building. We just heard from Etta Jones from her release Don't Go to Strangers, doing the Cole Porter composition I Love Paris, featuring Frank Weiss on the flute, Richard Wyans on the piano, Skeeter Best on the guitar, George Duvivier on the bass, Roy Haynes on the drums, recorded at the legendary Rudy Van Gelder Studios in Englewood Cliffs, New Jersey, June of 1960. June 21st, in fact, 66 years ago, if my math is correct. No shabby ensemble, that one. Ella Fitzgerald, also doing some Cole Porter. Miss Otis regrets she's unable to lunch today. We heard Miss Eartha Kitt, I'm a Funny Dame, Abby Lincoln, along with Maggie Brown, with the Abby Lincoln composition, And It's Supposed to Be Love, from the release Holy Earth. Sarah Vaughan opened us up with Perdido. And we have a Joe Henderson version right now. It is the weekend of Tales from the Cocktail, so I think we'll do a little something about that. We are in the Jax Brewery, after all. I'm going to start off with a little another reference to Mr. Homer to get us started. This is WWOZ-FM New Orleans.

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1: I should tell you who I am and what you're here for. 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
0: 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But not my husband. No. Odysseus, who did survive, set off when the war ended. And he's been traveling, supposedly to get back here for another 10 years, which is like a very long wait, you know?

Hi, this is Ricky Lee Jones. 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

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I'm Dean, sitting in for Charlie B. We got Dexter Gordon with Days of Wine and Roses. Eartha Kitt brought us Lilac Wine. Aretha Franklin with Drinking Again. Grace McLean with something kooky. Drunk Iliad. Going out to the Tales of the Cocktail People, that set. And we opened up with Joe Henderson with Juan Tuzol's 1941 classic, Perdido. Right now we have Mr. Dexter Gordon with Days of Wine and Roses, 608 in the Crescent City.

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0: 13 minutes until the black mold slithers into this chair and takes full possession of it. So stay tuned. He's in full slithering mood.
1: Full
0: yeah. Full slither ahead.
1: Yeah.
0: Yes.
1: Slither
0: Sticker.
1: Speed.
0: In the meantime, this has been Dean Ellis sitting in for the great Charlie B. Thank you, Charlie. What an honor to do your show this evening, this afternoon. We just heard from Don Cherry from his classic Multiculti doing Roomba Multiculti. Mr. Roland Kirk, along with the great Roy Haynes with Snap Crackle from Out of the Afternoon. So there you go. Aurora Nealon, along with Tom McDermott from their release City of Timbers. Something called Moanin' Low. Aurora has been traveling the world, but will be back on the 27th of August with Tom at Bufa's. So keep that in mind. Back room at Bufa's. Charles McPherson, who has a birthday today, age 87, the great alto saxophonist from Joplin, Missouri. Did Little Sugar Baby, and another birthday boy. Would have been 105 today, the great Billy Taylor, jazz educator, ambassador, one of the founders of the Jazz Foundation of America, a pianist, composer, and headed the David Frost Orchestra back in the day. Billy Taylor with You Make Me Feel So Young. We heard Mr. Farrell Sanders with You've Got to Have Freedom from Journey to the One. Gil Scott Heron asking the musical question, is that jazz? And we opened up with Days of Wine and Roses from Mr. Dexter Gordon. And Dorothy Ashby, Underneath Me and Beyond Me right now, doing Rascality. Coming up, how about some Count Basie? This is WWOZ-FM, New Orleans.

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This has been Dean sitting in for Charlie B. Here comes the Black Mold, so stick around. He'll be with you from 7 until 10 p.m. We got Russell Gunn in the background taking us out with a message from Young Guns Plus, the great trumpeter, with Branford on tenor, James Hurd on piano, Eric Rivas on bass, and Ali Jackson on drums. We heard Count Basie jumping at the Woodside. Thanks again for listening. See you tomorrow on To The Bang.

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Here are the shows for today. 21st Amendment has the Funky Souls at 8 p.m. The Always Lounge has the New Orleans High Society Hour with live jazz and burlesque featuring Miss Angie Z at 8 p.m. Bio Bar at the Punch Train hosts Oh Yeah featuring Peter Harris, Ed Perkins, Wes Warm Daddy Anderson, and more at 8 and 10. BJ's Lounge features Louis Michaud and Layla McCalla at 9 p.m. Blue Nile presents Kermit Ruffins and the Barbecue Swingers at 10 p.m. BMC welcomes Mother Ruckus at 6 and Big Mike and the R&B Kings at 9 p.m. Bourbon O'Bar at the Bourbon Orleans Hotel has Kid Merv and All That Jazz at 8. 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